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I want to know if you are at a wedding trying to take a picture of the bride and groom and the photographer comes up and tosses your phone on the ground, what would you do? 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
5: 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On a

The Ella Langley Christmas song you didn't know you needed on my next show here on K105. Hi there, it's Dan. Make sure you're tuned in right around 3:40 to hear exactly what I have in store for you. And what are those places that you remember just by their smell? I've got mine and I'm sure you've got yours, beginning at 2 right here on K105. Wait.

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Join me Tuesday morning at 10 a.m. for a fresh round of Fill in the Blank. I want to know if you are at a wedding trying to take a picture of the bride and groom and the photographer comes up and tosses your phone on the ground, what would you do? And at 10 a.m., what is that everyday task that you are embarrassingly bad at? We'll chat about that Tuesday morning, 10 a.m., right here on K105.

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12: Circles of Allen County would like to thank Federated Media for sponsoring the Circles program. Circles, a branch of Inasmuch Ministry, exists to help those in generational poverty move forward and change the trajectory of their families' lives. This is accomplished through education, but primarily through intentional community and engagement to help them see that now is not forever and that their lives can be transformed.
13: What's up, Fort Wayne? Justin Daniel Kuhn with J.D. Kuhn Heating and Air Conditioning. Nothing like some hot weather to get the AC scams rolling. Listen to this one. I recently visited a young Fort Wayne couple. 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

The Ella Langley Christmas song, You Didn't Know You Needed, on my next show here on K105. Hi there, it's Dan. Make sure you're tuned in right around 3:40 to hear exactly what I have in store for you. And what are those places that you remember just by their smell? I've got mine, and I'm sure you've got yours, beginning at 2 right here on K105.

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0: At this point, lawyer commercials should come with earplugs. Hey, it's Mike D, and it seems like everywhere you go, some lawyers are screaming in your face. We fight, we never back down, we'll get you a mountain of money. No wonder why lawyers have always intimidated me. That's until I sat down and had a real conversation with my buddy Phil Truitt at Truitt Law Offices. Phil doesn't need the tough guy act or the gimmicks. He's the kind of guy that you can actually be yourself around and the one you can trust to give you a straight answer. 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
2: He's a ranch hand in a pinch, man. 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

it's Mike D here. 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

The Ella Langley Christmas song you didn't know you needed on my next show here on K105. Hi there, it's Dan. Make sure you're tuned in right around 3:40 to hear exactly what I have in store for you. And what are those places that you remember just by their smell? I've got mine and I'm sure you've got yours, beginning at 2 right here on K105.

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The Ella Langley Christmas song you didn't know you needed on my next show here on K105. Hi there, it's Dan. Make sure you're tuned in right around 3:40 to hear exactly what I have in store for you. And what are those places that you remember just by their smell? I've got mine, and I'm sure you've got yours, beginning at 2 right here on K105.

0: 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What's happening? It's Tim and Kylie, and we're ready for your Tuesday.
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I want to know if you are at a wedding trying to take a picture of the bride and groom and the photographer comes up and tosses your phone on the ground, what would you do? 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We'll chat about that Tuesday morning, 10 a.m., right here on K105.

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The Ella Langley Christmas song you didn't know you needed on my next show here on K105. Hi there, it's Dan. Make sure you're tuned in right around 3:40 to hear exactly what I have in store for you. And what are those places that you remember just by their smell? I've got mine, and I'm sure you've got yours, beginning at 2 right here on K105.

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0: 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But wait, the excitement doesn't stop there. Conway Turley will be playing a free concert at the Ruoff stage on Thursday, September 24th at 8 p.m. Don't miss this Nashville recording artist and a night of country fun you won't forget. And for all you John Mellencamp fans, the American Fools Band will playing a free John Mellencamp tribute concert Saturday, September 26th at 8 p.m. on the Ruoff stage. 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

Hey, it's Mike D here. 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I want to know if you are at a wedding trying to take a picture of the bride and groom and the photographer comes up and tosses your phone on the ground. What would you do? And at 10 a.m., what is that everyday task that you are embarrassingly bad at? We'll chat about that Tuesday morning, 10 a.m., right here on K105.

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The Ella Langley Christmas song you didn't know you needed on my next show here on K105. Hi there, it's Dan. Make sure you're tuned in right around 3:40 to hear exactly what I have in store for you. And what are those places that you remember just by their smell? I've got mine, and I'm sure you've got yours, beginning at 2 right here on K105. Baby.

0: 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What's happening? It's Tim and Kylie, and we're ready for your Tuesday.
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9: 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Circles, a branch of Inasmuch Ministry, exists to help those in generational poverty move forward and change the trajectory of their families' lives. This is accomplished through education, but primarily through intentional community and engagement to help them see that now is not forever and that their lives can be transformed.
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I want to know if you are at a wedding trying to take a picture of the bride and groom and the photographer comes up and tosses your phone on the ground, what would you do? 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

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Hi there, it's Dan. Make sure you're tuned in right around 3:40 to hear exactly what I have in store for you. And what are those places that you remember just by their smell? I've got mine, and I'm sure you got yours, beginning at 2 right here on K105.

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I want to know if you are at a wedding trying to take a picture of the bride and groom and the photographer comes up and tosses your phone on the ground, what would you do? And at 10 a.m., what is that everyday task that you are embarrassingly bad at? We'll chat about that Tuesday morning, 10 a.m., right here on K105.

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The Ella Langley Christmas song, You Didn't Know You Needed, on my next show here on K105. Hi there, it's Dan. Make sure you're tuned in right around 3:40 to hear exactly what I have in store for you. And what are those places that you remember just by their smell? I've got mine, and I'm sure you've got yours, beginning at 2 right here on K105.

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0: Circles of Allen County would like to thank Federated Media for sponsoring the Circles program. Circles, a branch of Inasmuch Ministry, exists to help those in generational poverty move forward and change the trajectory of their families' lives. This is accomplished through education, but primarily through intentional community and engagement to help them see that now is not forever and that their lives can be transformed.
7: What's up, Fort Wayne? Justin Daniel Kuhn with J.D. Kuhn Heating and Air Conditioning. Nothing like some hot weather to get the AC scams rolling. 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I recently visited a young Fort Wayne couple. 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

Hey, it's Mike D here. 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I want to know if you are at a wedding trying to take a picture of the bride and groom and the photographer comes up and tosses your phone on the ground, what would you do? 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

Ella Langley Christmas song you didn't know you needed on my next show here on K105. Hi there, it's Dan. Make sure you're tuned in right around 3:40 to hear exactly what I have in store for you. And what are those places that you remember just by their smell? I've got mine, and I'm sure you got yours, beginning at 2 right here on K105.

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0: Mike D here. 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I want to know if you are at a wedding trying to take a picture of the bride and groom and the photographer comes up and tosses your phone on the ground, what would you do? 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

0: Langley Christmas song you didn't know you needed on my next show here on K105. Hi there, it's Dan. Make sure you're tuned in right around 3:40 to hear exactly what I have in store for you. And what are those places that you remember just by their smell? I've got mine, and I'm sure you've got yours, beginning at 2 right here on K105.
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2: All year. All year.
3: Okay, here we go. It is Tuesday, baby.
2: All year.
3: Straight up 6 o'clock with Tim and Kylie on this Tuesday, September the 22th. It's 52 right now, only 63, cloudy today. So kind of looking a little bit what we had yesterday, which kind of felt like fall.
4: It did. We were out last night, like before the girls' bedtime. They were doing a little chalk on the sidewalk, and it just had that fall breeze in the air. Felt like we needed to get back inside. I was like, we need to go turn the fireplace on.
3: So speaking of fall, we got a couple of things going on today. First, we have to let you know we have Kenny Chesney tickets this morning, about an hour from right now. Kylie, there's a very simple way that we're going to play a game called Falling for Kenny. Okay?
4: Yes.
3: And basically what it is, it's a match game. And if you would like the answers to the match game, what do we have to do?
4: You just have to follow Tim and me on social media, because, or on Instagram specifically, we have the answers on there. Tim has half of the answers. I have the other half of the answers. So when you go there, it's at Kylie Havens on Instagram. Tim is at Tim on K105. When you go to our stories, you'll see it up there still. So this morning, we'll make sure we add you if you friend request us.
3: Yes.
4: So you can see. So when you call in and you get to guess on the quiz, you'll already know the answers.
3: Yes.
4: You can call in knowing that you're the winner.
3: So do that now so that in an hour, you're set to go and we can get you in to see Kenny Chesney, Eric Church, that show in Ford Field. It's next year, so you got plenty of time to plan. It's next August. So it's not like you got to try and figure out how to get a sitter and get to Detroit next week. Show's a bit out, but these tickets don't even go on sale until Friday.
4: Right.
3: So that's the cool thing. Speaking of the other side of fall, I saw the first outdoor Christmas decorations this morning on my way in to the radio station this morning.
4: And they're ones that haven't been up the whole time?
3: Nope.
4: Okay.
3: As a matter of fact, I saw him yesterday. So I live out southwest, the far west end of Covington Road. And there's this house every single year. They put it up. They put the row lights up along their fence, which is along Covington Road. And then they put lights in their trees. Yesterday, I saw the guy out, you know, stringing the lights on the fence. And I was like, oh, I mean, I guess that makes sense. Like, look, if you're going to do it, you don't want to wait until November to put them up.
4: So you just put them in, then you don't light them up yet.
3: Exactly. Okay. No, everything was on. The fence, the trees, the lights around his house, everything was on. And I was like, I feel like I'm in the spirit.
4: That's nice. I am all for early decorations for Christmas. I love that. I think we should have it as long as we can. I just feel like this is too early. Like this would be classified as too early. I like it. I like what we're doing. Love the enthusiasm. I'm not there yet.
3: I just love the fact that now there's because, and especially for us that come in here, it's very rarely is it light at any, yeah, you know, with the maybe in June.
4: That'll be interesting to see what it's like here in June.
3: Yeah. But it'd be like, you know, as the day kind of starts in June and then it gets lighter earlier. Now it's like, we always hate the first week in January or like the second week in January and all the outdoor Christmas lights turn off. We're like, oh man, this is the worst. Right. It looks so dark and drab. I'm happy. Nice. To have a little bit of cheeriness.
4: You just shouldn't be able to see Christmas lights while drinking a pumpkin spice latte. Like, it just shouldn't be a thing. Those two worlds can't be mixed.
3: Okay, so that's the hard line.
4: That's the, yeah, as soon as like we're done with that.
3: Pumpkin spice and Christmas lights. No, yeah. Nine.
4: It's weird.
3: Okay. Well, let's get your Tuesday going. If you would like to, you know, drink, I don't know, a summer iced coffee and do this in the fall, that's cool too. Let's see if we can make it the smartest person awake at 260-447-K105. Kylie, what's our question this morning?
4: All right. We want to know, again, this comes from yesterday. My Alexa thinks I need to do what? Is it drink more water, calm down, or read a book?
3: All right. So, yeah, she said it yesterday. She was like, I think my Alexa's got this thing going for me right now. But what is it that you, what is it that your Alexa thinks that you need to do?
4: Drink more water, calm down, or read a book.
3: Okay, so 260-447-K105. If you know, you'll be the smartest person awake. Now, you'll also be the first caller of the day. So, what do you say? Let's light this rocket. Let's get this Tuesday going, and we look forward to talking to you. I will do that right after Jordan Davis. It's Bar None on K105.

0: or read a book.
1: All right, so you are up first at 260-447-K105. Who are you, where are you, and what's the answer?
2: Hi, my name is Ashton in Fort Wayne, and it said you need to calm down.
3: And it's funny because I think my Alexa thinks that I need to calm down.
0: Yes, that's what we were looking for. Nice job. You were the smartest person awake.
1: Ashton, well done. So what's got you going so early this morning?
2: Just had to take the CLC to work.
1: Yeah. Oh, yeah? And so what do you have planned for the rest of the day then?
2: I have a one-year-old, so just wanting him around and staying alive and hopefully calming down.
1: Oh.
0: So your Alexa probably also thinks you need to calm down.
2: Very much.
1: So now you have a one-year-old, so you stay at home?
2: I work during night.
1: Oh, really? Okay, and what do you do?
2: I work for FBCS, the schools.
1: Oh, the schools. Okay, gotcha. All right. Well, awesome. Well, then, so now are you going to go home and go to bed, or do you try and sleep a little bit later before you go in?
2: Couldn't sleep a little bit longer this morning, but I just got some breakfast, so I'm gonna listen to K105 for a while.
0: Well, thank you.
1: I love that plan a whole lot more than you going to bed. I'm gonna be honest with
0: you. This sounds way more fun.
1: So, well, Ashton, we hope you have a great day today. Thank you so much for calling, and we appreciate you cranking up the show when you kind of make your way home from work.
2: Thank you, guys. Have a good day.
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0: Luke Combs and Back in the Saddle, 620 with Tim and Kylie at K105. It is a Tuesday morning, 52. Will be 63, cloudy today. Let's do a round of Drake's dreams. This is where Kylie shares with us what her husband Drake says in his sleep. So, Kylie, what did he say last night?
1: You did it! That's what he said. Like that. I'm not even joking. And I was like, what is going on? He's like, you have to, that's exactly how you have to do the next time, and then we can win.
0: Okay.
1: Now, I'm sure, this being my husband, it was probably sports related, you know?
0: Okay.
1: We're on a team. And he was impressed because I, you know, did something sporty, which doesn't happen often.
0: Okay, yep. Now we know he's dreaming.
1: Now we know it's all fake. It's just, it's all in his mind. Definitely a dream. But anyway, yeah, so that's what I'm thinking. And he's like, oh, yeah, just if you keep doing that, we're going to win. We're going to win the game. Like, I don't know, the game, the match, whatever it could be. And I just really wonder what it is. And then I was like, wow, I had this like kind of vision in my mind. And I was like, look how fun our life could be if I was just actually sporty. We'd be having so much fun being teammates, doing something. Instead, no, he goes and does the sports and I just stay home.
0: Just kind of hang out.
1: Yeah. So it was nice, though, to be like on like a part of something.
0: Oh, no,
1: on
0: no,
1: a team.
0: No, I understand.
1: Even though I never really did anything, it was just in his mind. I still felt like, wow, when's the team banquet dinner?
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0: Kenny Chesney and Carrie on. Tickets for the original Vibe Room tour coming to Detroit. That show next August. Tickets go on sale on Friday, but we've got them for you. Coming up a little bit over a half an hour from right now. If you would like to win, we're going to do a little game of a falling for Kenny. It's a bit of a match game. So Kylie's got five match game questions. It's kind of like a this or that. And I answered them already. Now, you're like, well, okay, great. So I just have to guess. Well, I mean, yeah, that's one way that you can do it. But there's another way that you can do it where you can already have the answers.
1: Yes, you just have to follow me and also Tim on Instagram. So I am at Kylie Havens, all one word, and Tim is at Tim on K105. We have the answers posted there. I have half of them. He has the other half. So you could call in already knowing that you have the answers to the quiz.
0: Yeah. So at 705, we're going to let you, we're going to look for caller 10 at 260-447-K105. Not now. Don't call now. But we're going to ask for caller 10. If you have already done the job, you got there, you checked the story, you saw the answers, boom. It's going to be like the easiest contest you've ever won.
1: Yep.
0: It's like an open book test.
1: Yes.
0: It's essentially, that's what
1: right.
0: It is.
1: Don't you wish your teachers in school said all you have to do for the answers is follow me on Instagram?
0: Right?
1: That would be awesome.
0: I'm going to put the test up on Instagram.
1: I would have been an A++ student.
0: I remember when I was in college, before I washed out, one of the classes I had to take was sociology. And the teacher, the grade for the class was based solely on the tests. And there were four or five tests throughout the year. But they were all like, you know, fill in the blank questions. And the week before the test, you literally got the test.
1: Oh.
0: You would read the sentences that would be on the test. You just didn't know what word was missing.
1: Wow.
0: But I'm like, that was awesome. That was fantastic.
1: And
0: it was the best grade
1: still
0: I ever got.
1: Somehow.
0: Well, I mean, yeah,
1: didn't make it.
0: Look, you have to go to class. All those things are
1: That's
0: great.
1: True.
0: You have to go to
1: That's
0: class.
1: That's true.
0: So coming up at 7:05 this morning, going to be your first, going to be your opportunity to win. Kylie Covers Country is on the way next. What are you covering?
1: We're going to be talking about Carrie Underwood, maybe branching out of the usual country genre and trying something new for a new album. We'll talk about it after Drew Baldridge. She's Somebody's Daughter on K105.
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3: Carrie Underwood allegedly is thinking about putting out a rock anthem. Or sorry, album.
1: Oh.
3: I mean, it would include possibly rock anthem, but album is what I was trying to say. According to TMZ, she's been getting guidance from none other than Guns N' Roses frontman, Axl Rose.
1: Hmm.
3: So she has loved and covered rock songs for years. I remember seeing her in concert, her doing stuff, and also on TV. I feel like I remember a performance of her with the Rolling Stones at one point, but she's never put out rock music of her own. It says that she joined Guns N' Roses this past weekend in Atlanta and on tour dates in 2023. She also sang with Axl at Stagecoach in 2022, but she said she's not leaving the country world. Next year, she'll headline the Barefoot Country Music Fest in New Jersey. This is just kind of like a side quest for Carrie Underwood.
1: And I love it. This is kind of who she fits into that. She's got that powerful voice that can work for it.
3: Yeah, and it's a, I feel like she is due for a side quest.
1: And she loves the genre. If she never performed a rock song during an encore or during one of her shows, maybe you'd be like, okay.
3: Yeah, what are you doing?
1: Like, is this like something, okay, that's cute, but no, she genuinely loves the format, which is awesome.
3: Yeah, and I feel like this is a good time too, especially when it's been kind of country and rock together, like when you have your people like Jelly Roll and some of the songs that we were hearing that were coming out for a while, they were all like country and rock. So it's like Carrie Underwood's been doing that. She just doesn't put anything out like that.
1: Yeah.
3: So it's nice that she is kind of branching out. I also like I said, it seems like she always is just doing, I don't want to say the same old thing because it's working for her. Like it's, she knows what she's doing, but it's like she deserves to do something outside her own box. Like if she felt like, oh, well, people aren't going to like this because this is what I do. I need to stick to it. It's like, you are Carrie Underwood. Do whatever you want to do.
1: Right.
3: You know, so I just feel like good for her for stepping out and trying something else. Just because we all know, like, I don't think anyone's worried about her in country. We're all kind of like, no, we know you've solidified your place. You got it. In other news, Jelly Roll, speaking of him, he was just with Lainey Wilson. They appeared together at the Country Music Hall of Fame and Museums All for the Hall event in L.A., and Jelly Roll had a fun story about Lainey's wedding, just kind of like talking about it. And back, like after we found out that she got married, we didn't really learn a ton about the wedding. We saw some pictures. The venue looked so cool. But he called it the fanciest wedding he's ever been to. And he said he loved all the Louisiana-inspired touches. So it's kind of cool. We get like a little bit of a tidbit of something that went on there. Then Lainey kind of jumped in and said, well, it wasn't Mardi Gras status with beads and everyone flashing each other. And that's when Jelly Roll said, you weren't flashing anybody. I was flashing people. So it sounds like a time was had. But that is your country covered on K105.
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0: Let's give a big Tim and Kylie welcome to Justin from Decatur. Good morning.
1: Hi.
2: Hey, how are you doing?
0: We are well, thank you. It is Can't Be Kylie, 5 general knowledge questions. You answer more right than Kylie, and this, you get that coveted W. It happened yesterday. It could happen 2 in a row. Kylie answers more than you. She wins, and ties, they do go to Kylie. Let's get an update on the big board. Kylie.
1: 822-74.
0: All right, let's make it 75 today. Justin, go ahead, kick her out of the studio.
2: Kylie, get on out of the studio.
1: All right, here I go.
0: Justin, while she's up and walking out, what do you got going on today?
2: Yeah, so I'm getting ready, you know, to teach my students today in about 20 minutes.
0: Oh, okay. Where do you teach at?
2: I teach at Belmont Elementary in Decatur.
0: Okay, and what grade?
2: I teach first grade.
0: Oh, wow. Okay, my son's in first grade, so that's awesome.
2: Absolutely. It is awesome, yes.
0: Well, Justin, let's see if we can get you that W today. Here we go. Question number one. If someone has a strong and unyielding attitude, they are often called what kind of cookie?
2: They are a tough cookie.
0: Question two. Who is most likely to use a teething ring?
2: Baby.
0: Question three. What is the Fahrenheit equivalent to 0 degrees Celsius?
2: 32.
0: Question four. Happy 48th birthday to the Property Brothers. One is Drew. What's the other one's name?
2: Jonathan.
0: Well, I got to take your first answer.
2: Okay.
0: And finally, question five. Igneous rock is formed when what solidifies?
2: Magma or lava? Lava.
0: Those are your five questions. I'm going to call Kylie back in now. Here she comes, back into the studio. She's making her way back to her seat. Welcome back, Kylie.
1: Hi, thank you.
0: Justin put in the work today.
1: Oh, my gosh.
0: He got
1: again?
0: 4 out of the 5, correct? So let's see how you do. Are you ready?
1: Yes.
0: Here we go. Question number one. If someone has a strong and unyielding attitude, they are often called what kind of cookie?
1: A tough cookie.
0: Scores 1-1. Question two. Who is most likely to use a teething ring?
1: A baby.
0: Tied at 2. Question 3. What is the Fahrenheit equivalent to 0 degrees Celsius?
1: 32 degrees Fahrenheit.
0: Scores 3-3. Ooh. Question 4. Happy 48th birthday to the Property Brothers.
1: Oh.
0: One is Drew. What's the other one's name?
1: Oh, no. Is it Brett?
0: It is not. It is Jonathan.
1: Oh, I was going to guess Nathan next, so not far off.
0: So you both got
1: okay,
0: that wrong.
1: I'm scared.
0: Which means it's tied at 3.
1: Okay.
0: And you need this one.
1: Oh, geez.
0: To escape.
1: All right. This isn't great.
0: Question number 5. Igneous rock is formed when what solidifies?
1: Hot lava.
0: Man, dang it.
1: Okay. That was a lucky last one.
0: I thought we had her.
2: I thought we had her, yeah.
0: Oh, dang it.
1: My dad's a geologist. Rock questions, I might have a leg up.
0: I was spending that $100 with you, bud.
1: Dang it.
0: Uh-huh. shoot. Well, even though it didn't work out in your favor today, bud, we do appreciate you playing. And now, unfortunately, you know what you got to say.
2: Yep, my name is Justin from Decatur, and I can't beat Kylie.
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1: So Kenny Chesney made the announcement last week. The original Vibe Room Tour 2027 is hitting the road, doing all of the stadiums that you would expect him to go to. He's going to be at Soldier Field. He's going to be in Kansas City. He's going to be in Foxborough. He's going to be in the Meadowlands. He's going to be in L.A. Every big football stadium you can think of, he's going to be there, including Ford Field in Detroit. We have got tickets we want to give to you at 260-447-K105. Going to do a little game. It's called Falling for Kenny, okay?
0: And get it?
1: Get it, because
0: today is the first day of fall.
1: Yeah, 8 o'clock tonight or something like that.
0: Oh, so we're still summer right now?
1: Technically, yes.
0: Oh, wow.
1: By the calendar, yes.
0: I wore jeans.
1: Did you really?
0: It was the first day, yeah.
1: Oh, man, okay.
0: I wouldn't have if I knew that this morning wasn't fall yet.
1: good to know. So if you would like these tickets, we got to get you on the phone at 260-447-K105. We're going to start with caller 10, and Falling for Kenny is basically like a match game.
0: Yeah, that's right. So I have five questions that Tim has answered, and it's things like, you know, would you rather go on a hayride or make caramel apples? Stuff like that. And so you have to get them right, get all five of them, and try to figure out what Tim answered.
1: Yeah, so it's all five correct. Yes?
0: Yes.
1: Okay, so we're going to start with caller 10 at 260-447-K105. It's super simple. It's this or that. So you've got a 50% chance at every question of answering. And then if you don't be caller 10, keep listening, because if somebody gets it wrong, you'll be like, oh, well, I already know. Okay. I gotta know. I know it's not that one. It must be the other one. So let me get on the phone and let me make it my turn to try and be a winner.
0: Yes.
1: Caller 10.
0: That easy.
1: Right now, 260-447-K105. Yeah!
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10: What's up, Fort Wade? Justin Daniel Kuhn with J.D. Kuhn Heating and Air Conditioning. Nothing like some hot weather to get the AC scams rolling. Listen to this one. I recently visited a young Fort Wayne couple. 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

0: probably.
1: All right, here we go. It is Falling for Kenny at 260-447-K105. Trying to send you to go see Kenny Chesney. These tickets go on sale on Friday for the original Vibe Room tour coming to Ford Field in August of next year. So you got plenty of time to try and find a sitter, lock somebody down, or get yourself a hotel reservation. But we're doing it with a little, it's like a match game. So we're starting with caller 10, and that is you. So who are you and where are you?
2: I'm Tyler from Fort Wayne.
1: All right, Tyler, let's see if we can make you a winner with Falling for Kenny. It's a match game. I have my five answers all written down, so I can't change them. Now, Kylie's got the questions, so what's our first one?
3: All right, Halloween or Thanksgiving? Which one do you think Tim likes better?
2: Thanksgiving.
3: Yes, that is right. Nice job. Okay, next up is candy corn or pumpkin spice? What do you think Tim answered for that one?
2: Pumpkin spice.
3: Oh! So sorry.
1: Dang it, Tyler. That's all right. Try us back, okay?
2: All right.
1: Thanks. All right. Tim and Kylie, good morning.
4: Hi, this is Megan.
1: All right, Megan. So here we go. It's Falling for Kenny. Let's see how you do. Here's our first one.
3: Halloween or Thanksgiving?
4: Thanksgiving.
3: Candy corn or pumpkin spice?
4: Candy corn.
1: Okay.
3: All right, number three. Pumpkin patch or haunted house?
4: Haunted house.
3: Sorry.
1: Oh, that's all right, though. If it comes to you, try us back, okay?
4: Okay, thank you.
1: All right, you're welcome. So there we go. So now, like,
3: some of them are out there.
1: The first half.
3: Yes.
1: Are out there. It's a 50-50 shot. So you're like, well, if it's not that one, it must be the other
3: right.
1: one.
3: Right. So well, it's not multiple choice today.
1: We will go back to the phone. Caller 10. We'll start with caller 10 again. 260-447-K105. Let's see if we can make you a winner. Get you in to go see Kenny Chesney, Eric Church, the original Vibe Room Tour 2027. See if we can make you a winner after Thomas Rhett.

0: Thomas Rhett, after all the bars are closed, 7:15 on K105.
1: It's falling for Kenny. We want to send you to go see Kenny Chesney at Ford Field. Today's the first day of fall, so it's kind of like a little match game. Kylie's got six questions. You got to get all six correct, and it's basically a 50-50 shot. Now, the first three are already out there, so let's see how you do, because you're caller 10. So who are you and where are you?
2: This is Diane in a villa.
1: All right, Diane. Let's see how you do. Now, the first three are basically out there, so we got to go through procedure. Kylie?
0: Halloween or Thanksgiving?
2: Thanksgiving.
0: Perfect. All right. Number two, candy corn or pumpkin spice?
2: Candy corn.
0: All right. Pumpkin patch or haunted house?
2: Pumpkin patch.
0: All right. Now, here we go. Number four, carved pumpkin or painted pumpkin?
2: Carved.
0: Oh.
1: Bummer. Dang it. That's all right, Diane. If it comes to you, try us back, okay?
2: All right, thank you.
1: All right, you're welcome. So, man, all right.
0: This is tougher than we thought it would be.
1: Well, I mean, a 50-50 shot. So
0: that's true.
1: It's still at the end of the day. Like, you know, you got a 50-50 shot, and all my answers are all written down. Like, they're verified. You can check them. I'm not changing them. So
0: that's right. So are we just going to go to Kenny Chesney?
1: Well, we're going to see if we can make somebody a winner coming up after Luke Combs.
0: Okay.
1: And if that doesn't work, we
0: have two tickets. We'll
1: go from there.
0: It'll just be us.
1: 260-447-K105. We'll see if we can make you a winner right after Luke Combs. Ain't No Love in Oklahoma on K105.

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1: Man, we want to send you to go see Kenny Chesney. These tickets don't even go on sale until Friday. So while all your friends are going, oh man, I got to get in this show. They're stressing out. They're pulling their hair out come Friday morning at like 9:10 when they get in the queue and there's already 79 million people in line in front of them. And you're like, I'm never going to get any tickets. You know what you're going to do? You're going to sit back and you're going to put your feet up on your desk and you're going to drink your iced pumpkin spice latte. And you're just going to be like, yeah, I'm good.
0: No shoes, no shirt, no problem.
1: Yeah.
0: You know, that's you.
1: Yep. So at 260-447-K105, you are up next for Falling for Kenny. So who are you and where are you?
2: Sierra from Fort Wayne.
1: Sierra. All right. Here we go. Here's number one.
0: Halloween or Thanksgiving? All
2: right. Thanksgiving.
0: Candy corn or pumpkin spice?
2: Candy corn.
0: Pumpkin patch or haunted house?
2: Pumpkin patch.
0: Carved pumpkin or painted pumpkin?
2: Painted pumpkin.
0: There we go. All right. Pumpkin pie or apple pie?
2: Pumpkin pie.
0: All right. Last one. I'm so nervous right now. Okay. Bonfire or tailgate?
2: Oh, man. I'm going to go with bonfire.
0: I thought we had it.
1: Oh, Sierra.
2: So did I.
1: Oh, man.
2: Okay.
1: That's okay. Try us back, okay?
2: All right. Thank you.
1: All right. You're welcome. So now all of them are out there.
0: They're all there. And there was an easy way that you could have already had them, too. That's
1: yes, there is. Thing. So, and we're going to do it again tomorrow.
0: Yes.
1: So we'll tell you how you can get the little cheat sheet. For when we do this tomorrow, because we're going to do another round of Falling for Kenny tomorrow. But first, we got to find somebody.
0: That's
1: we
0: got
1: to give these tickets to somebody.
0: Yes.
1: So basically now at this point, if you've been paying any attention whatsoever, you just got to be caller 10.
0: Yeah, you have all the answers now.
1: 260-447-K105.
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5: It is 7:26 with Tim and Kylie at K105. We've been getting you on the phone so that we can make you a winner for Falling for Kenny at 260-447-K105. And you are up now. You're caller 10. 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
6: Sierra, Fort Wayne.
5: Okay. Oh, well, she makes it back
7: How did that happen? Wow, that's pretty lucky. 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
6: Probably about 6 times.
5: Okay. All right. Well, let's see how you do this time. We got to go through them all. This is just how it works. So, Kylie?
7: All right. Halloween or Thanksgiving?
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7: Candy corn or pumpkin spice?
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6: Tailgate.
7: Yeah, there it is. Yay. Finally.
5: You know, I would have loved to have like crazy. Built some drama, but at that point it's like, it's a 50-50 shot. Yeah. Sierra, though, you did it. You're going to see Kenny Chesney original Vibe Room tour, Ford Field.
6: Yay.
5: Nice. 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
6: Thank you.
5: We will have another chance for you to win tickets tomorrow morning. 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And Kylie?
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1: Going to talk to John Pardee coming up here in a few minutes, waiting for him to call. He's, of course, coming to the Coliseum, be here Thursday night. Tickets still available if you want to go to the show. We're having a pre-party on Thursday at Bubba's 33. Give you all the details and talk to John Pardee. We'll do that coming up right after Jason Aldean. How far does a goodbye go? 1K105. She's

0: Jason Aldean, how far does a goodbye go? 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
1: On the phone with John Party, I just called a couple of minutes ago, and we're kind of just catching up, and we're so excited. Going to be seeing him Thursday night, T-minus 2 days. The Gambling Man Tour rolls into the Coliseum. It's Sadie Bass, Alexandra Kay along for the ride. Tickets are still available, as I mentioned, if you want to go. But John, we're throwing a pre-party at Bubba's 33 tomorrow night, but it's a pre-party. Do you get it?
2: You know, I've never heard that before.
0: You must never get that.
1: You know what? I love how you're humoring me, John.
0: You do have one of the best last names in country music, though, for sure. But speaking of the pre-party that Tim was talking about, it just kind of got us thinking, if you were putting together a pre-party playlist, what has to be on there for you? So this could be a pre-party like for going out or even going to a concert or just going to someone's house party.
2: Man, you know, I've just been really into Aretha Franklin right now.
1: Oh, really?
0: That'll get and you like, going.
2: Hey, you put some Aretha on, she gets you going. She got some
1: pipes.
2: Yeah, you put some rock steady on, hold back, look out.
0: Well, don't be surprised if we add that now to our playlist at our pre-party for the show. We might have to include
2: that. Put a little respect up in there.
1: Yes. Watch
2: the girls go crazy.
1: Teaching people how to spell.
0: There we go.
1: John, you got to do something really cool in June, which is to kind of invite Rhett Akins into the Grand Ole Opry. And, I mean, you guys have a relationship. Of course, he wrote for you, and you guys kind of formed a bit of a friendship, I'm assuming. But one of the things I was curious about is the invitation process. So as a member of the Grand Ole Opry, do you get to pick who you would like to invite? Like, is there a sheet that comes out that's like, hey, this month, here's who we're thinking of inviting, and you get to pick them? Or is that kind of assigned to you?
2: No, it's not like that. So I write with Rhett a lot, and he's just been like playing the Opry a bunch of times. And during your co-write, he's like, man, what's it take to be a Grand Ole Opry member? That's like my dream. So I was like, well, hell, let me talk to him. And so I talked to the Opry, Dan, who's the head up, and he's like, well, we've been trying to work on getting Rhett a member for a year now. And I was like, dude, Rhett's the best example of songwriters, country music, music row. And I kind of put the membership into like hyper mode. And then a month later, they're like, hey, will you ask Rhett to be a member? And it worked out. It was really cool to do. And on October 13th, he's getting like fully getting inducted into the Grand Ole Opry. Luke Bryan's coming. Thomas is coming. I'll be there. It's going to be a big party. And it's like really special moment for
1: him. That's awesome. And then he gets to use the back door.
2: He got to use the back. He's always been using the back door.
0: That's awesome, though.
2: He'll get a number, and you can send him fan mail.
0: That's perfect. And who knew all you had to do was ask?
1: Right.
0: That was it.
1: I guess it's like being a Mason, a Freemason. Well, like, be one expert.
2: Rhett has been not just asking. Rhett played the Opry. I mean, he's playing the Opry every week, maybe a couple times. So he put his time in.
1: That's cool.
0: There you
2: As
0: go.
2: An
0: so
2: artist.
0: I think Tim's wheels were already spinning. Like, he was thinking, okay, maybe I just ask.
1: Yeah, I mean, like, I could ask John.
0: Into...
1: I mean, like, John, if you could put the wheels in motion. But I do understand that it's a little bit more
0: yes.
1: complicated than that.
0: Right.
1: So I won't put you on
2: but
1: the spot.
2: But Tim, have you wrote 30 number one?
1: You know what? I've only got 29.
0: Yeah, he's working on 30
2: right
0: now.
2: One more.
1: So one
2: more.
1: You know, when that
0: He'll
1: one happens, I got your number. John, we're looking forward to seeing you Thursday night. Coliseum, it's the Gambling Man Tour 2026. Do you have a couple of minutes? You can stick around, play a game of Can't Beat Kylie with us. It's 5 general knowledge questions. If you answer more right than Kylie, we'll donate $100 to St. Jude in your name. You got a couple of minutes we could do that?
2: I think so.
1: Okay. Well, we'll do a special round of Can't Beat Kylie with John Party, who's in town Thursday night with Alexandra Kay and Sadie Bass. Tickets still available. We'll do that here in a couple of minutes. John, just hold tight for us, okay?
2: Okay.
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0: Nashville, Tennessee. It is John Party. Good morning.
1: Morning.
0: Okay, it is a special celebrity round. It can't be Kylie. Rules change a little bit. I mean, they're the same. Five general knowledge questions. If you answer more right than Kylie, you not only get the win, but we'll donate $100 to St. Jude in your name. Kylie answers more right than you. She wins and ties. They do go to Kylie. That sounds fair, right?
1: Yeah.
0: Okay. Perfect. Kylie, now what's your current record?
2: It is 876-284.
0: Okay, John, you have to kick Kylie out of the studio so she doesn't hear these questions. So go ahead, take care of that.
1: You gotta leave.
2: Okay, I'm going.
0: Well, John, she is in the hallway. Here we go. Question number one. Suspenders are typically used to hold up what article of clothing?
1: Pants.
0: Question two. Which of the following is a synonym for serpentine? Narrow, short, or winding?
1: Winding.
0: Question three. Another word for corn is maize. Spell maize.
1: M-A-Z-E.
0: Question four. Kylie and I are on a road trip, and we just left San Francisco and headed east on I-80. What's the next state we drive into?
1: Nevada.
0: And finally, question five. Ursa Major is the constellation more commonly known as what?
1: Big Dipper.
0: Okay, those are your five questions. I'm going to call Kylie back in now. Kylie! Here she comes, John, back into the studio. She's getting settled back into her seat. Welcome back, Kylie.
2: Hi, thank you. How'd it go in here?
0: John, making your work for it. You got four. Out of the five, correct?
2: Okay.
0: But let's see how you do. Are you ready?
2: Yes.
0: Here we go. Question number one. Suspenders are typically used to hold up what article of clothing?
2: Pants.
0: Scores 1-1. Question two. Which of the following is a synonym for serpentine? Narrow, short, winding?
2: Winding.
0: Tied at two. Question three. Another word for corn is maize. Spell maize.
2: M-A-I-Z-E.
0: Yes, there's an I in there when you're talking about the corn. Score is 3-2. Question four. Kylie, you and I are on a road trip, and we just left San Francisco and headed east on I-80. What is the next state we drive into?
2: What part is that in? I don't even know. So maybe...
0: Three.
2: Nevada?
0: Oh. Yes, it is. Score is 4-4. And finally, question five. Ursa Major is the constellation more commonly known as what?
2: Is that the...
0: Three?
2: The big...
0: Two?
2: No, North Star? One. Big Dipper? North Star. Big Dipper. One of them.
0: It's the Big Dipper, but you didn't get it out in time. That means it ends in a tie of 4-4. John, dang it anyway. But tell you what, even though you didn't get the W, we'll donate $100 to St. Jude in your name anyway.
1: I love it.
0: Awesome. We
2: Thanks
0: are looking,
2: so much for playing.
0: We are looking forward to seeing you Thursday night.
1: You're a smart
0: again.
1: Girl.
0: She's, yeah, da-da-da-da-da-da-da-da-da. Let's not give her too much credit.
2: I'm
0: going to
2: get that on a t-shirt, a quote, and then a John Party under it.
0: John, we're looking forward to seeing you Thursday night. The Gambling Man Tour 2026 at the Coliseum. 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
1: Hey, this is John Party and that Kylie girl. She's a smart girl. And hard to beat.
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0: Morgan Wallen and 20 Cigarettes, 8:05 with Tim and Kylie at K105. It is a Tuesday morning, first day of fall today, September the 22th. What is it, 52? We'll be 63 and cloudy today. Let's do a round of de-influence me. This is where Kylie and I, we got our eye on something, whether it's something we want to buy or an idea maybe we had that we're going to do, an activity or something like that. But this is where we kind of come to you because we're like, we don't know. Is this a good idea? Is this a bad idea? Like, have you done this? If you did, do you regret it? So, Kylie, what are you got your eye on now?
1: Mine today, it has to do with something. It's closely related to something that I've brought up before. It's starting another new project. Of course, I love starting a project, organizing them, and then it's like they tend to fall through a lot of times because I'm just like, okay, well, I did all the organizing. Like, that was the fun part, all the planning. And now the execution, I'm like, oh, okay. So that's kind of where I'm at right now, because yesterday I decided I want to have a fit fall, okay?
0: Okay.
1: And I was like, oh, you know what I like doing are those little, sometimes you see them on social media, like maybe Pinterest or something. They're like a calendar and it has like your goal every day, a little objective, you know. Sometimes they're like the couch to 5K, you see. So yeah, it's like, yeah, today, yeah, walk a half mile, tomorrow a whole mile, things like that. Or they just have little goals on them, like do an upper body workout, a lower body workout. I don't want anything that insane. I was looking at just like things that were overall good for your health, like maybe no scrolling before bed, or drink water today, get outside, stuff like that. And I was thinking of kind of like putting this together, and I thought, you know what makes it more fun is if you do it with other people, kind of like a fall fitness challenge. And so I kind of had this thought of making a Facebook group for a fall fitness challenge, like a fall fit club type
0: okay.
1: of thing. And so whoever wanted to could join it. And then we would just like have this little calendar that has our little daily challenges. You could check in, post some pictures of your fall, like you completing the challenge for the day. Maybe there's a fall recipe you want to share on there that is healthy, and you post that. And I was like, this would be kind of a fun thing, and maybe listeners who are also kind of wanting to stay in shape. Now that summer's over, it's not as easy to just get outside and

0: for my family, basically.
1: I think that
0: and friends.
1: Okay. I'm only saying this because you've got a lot going on already.
0: Right. Okay? Yes.
1: So that being said, I'm going to say hard pass on this one.
0: For that reason, you're out. But that's the thing. It's like I am busy. So then if I had something holding me accountable for health, like a fall fitness club, then maybe I'll be like, oh, but I got to do this thing.
1: I do not feel as though that would be enough for you. And maybe I'm wrong. Maybe that's just me. Maybe I'm looking at it and going, you know, this is just not something that I believe you will be consistent on. Now, that being said, I do understand that it's fall. It's 3 months. Like, so technically, the longest you have to go is December 21st.
0: I wasn't even thinking that. I was thinking of, like, starting it next week and going to right before Thanksgiving. Kind of like we worked hard this whole time, so now so Thanksgiving, like let it rip, now you
1: I
0: know?
1: Just, okay, all right.
0: That's
1: so
0: kind of what I was thinking.
1: I was good
0: thinking.
1: For 8 weeks. Now I can have pie.
0: Yeah, that's kind of where I was at. It's like, okay. Think of all that good stuff I banked, you know? And now it's just...
1: Spent
0: open the floodgates.
1: 8 weeks getting it off and one day putting it back on. That's what
0: right.
1: You're saying. Okay.
0: And, so, and it's not even like to lose weight. It's just like to have kind of a healthier fall. I wrote down like some of the things I was thinking. Like I said, like one day maybe just the goal is hit 10,000 steps. One day it's just drink literally just a drop of water at least. Okay. Things like that. Very low lift fall fit.
1: Okay. So what do you think? Do you think Kylie's got this in her? Like, is this going to be something that she kind of starts and a couple of weeks later you may call or you may be like, hey, Kylie, how's your fall fitness thing going? And you're like, driving through a tunnel.
0: What fall fitness thing?
1: What fall fitness
0: I never thing? Talked about that.
1: You gotta refresh my memory a little bit. So either by phone or by text, 260-447-K105. And this could go for something like if this is something maybe you've even thought about trying, but you're like, you know what? It was a little bit more involved than I thought. Kid, you know, you got family obligations, you got kid obligations, you got work obligations, things, a lot of stuff going on. Like, is this just one more thing that she should add to her plate? Phone or text, either way, number's the same. And that's the cool thing. And that's what makes this easy at 260-447-K105.
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0: Tucker Wetmore and 321-821 with Tim and Kylie at K105. It's the first day of fall today, and it definitely feels like a 52 now, only 63 and cloudy. Doing around a de-influence me right now, and Kylie's thinking about doing this fall fit challenge.
1: Yeah,
0: is that what we're called? Is that officially
1: what we're calling it? I don't know what it's officially called. It was just like an idea I had literally yesterday, and I was like, this could actually be fun, because I was just thinking, you know, it's fall. You kind of get out of the habit of going outside and maybe grilling stuff. I feel like you just, fall foods, I want to eat like the most unhealthy things, and it's just, I was thinking, like, I don't want to give up on being healthy just because it's fall. And so I was like, what's like a fun thing that would, a way to make it fun, not just with like eating and exercising and things like that, but all around. And I thought of this fall fitness challenge. I was thinking I could make one, maybe other people could follow along with it or start a group that might be interested. And it'd be things like every day, a little goal, like no scrolling before bed or drink more water or do a workout just for a few weeks, like to get up until Thanksgiving time. So is this something that I should, you know, try to do, or is it just kind of like, you know, this is another thing that you're just gonna not finish?
0: You're just gonna,
1: I can see that
0: you're just gonna go, you know what, this sounds great, and then like October the 1st rolls around and you're like,
1: I know in the past I've been in those where it's like people do a like an office fitness challenge, you know, mm-hmm. People like a lot of people's workplaces do those, and we just don't have enough people like here in the building that would make it fun. So that's why I was kind of opening it up to like maybe there are listeners who like this kind of thing, because it is kind of like we're working with you every day. Like when we come to work, you're who we talk to. So it'd be kind of a fun thing to do together. We could post pictures of us like completing our goals, and it would just be kind of a way to make fitness fun.
0: All right. So then at 260-447-K105, what's coming in on the text?
1: The first one we have, it says, Kylie, download Finch, which I've never heard of before. They say this app is exactly what you were wanting. Small or large goals that let you celebrate your wins, and you can play along with family and friends. It's great accountability and fun to take care of your new bird friend. Oh, so it's like you get a little pet to take care of.
0: Oh.
1: That kind of sounds, it's taking me back to like the Tamagotchi.
0: I was
1: going to
0: say, is it the 2026 Tamagotchi?
1: Like Neopets.
0: That'll die too.
1: Yeah. This is Jen from Angola. She says, Kylie, this is how you end up running a fitness group you don't want to run by week 4. LOL. De-influenced. That is true, Jen.
0: There it is.
1: That is accurate. Someone, though, doesn't say who. It says, wait, I actually love this, especially if it's not about losing weight. Just give me one healthy thing to do every day and I'm in. Yes, that's the spirit of what
0: steps.
1: This is. Yeah, it's like eat one carrot today.
0: Wow. Okay.
1: And that's the goal. And like you did it, you feel good. Okay. Now I'm going to have lasagna for dinner. This one says, I'm de-influencing you only if you plan on making this complicated. Make a calendar, post the challenge, do it, done. So I guess, yeah, like that makes sense. If it's not like, okay, then on this day, you've got to go train for a 5K and I don't know, or like a whole list of do this, this, and this. It'd just be one little thing.
0: Right.
1: Finally, we'll end here. It says, do it. Fall is when I completely stop being active because summer is over and it gets dark. I need this.
0: Okay.
1: Let me go up. Oh, Sarah. That's from Sarah.
0: All right. Well, thank you so much for all the text. You're going to do it?
1: I don't know. I don't know if I'm de-influenced or not yet. The jury is still out on this one. We'll see.
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1: You know, today's first day of fall. I mean, you're looking for those fall activities to do to really kind of get you in the spirit. Lincoln Ridge Farms is the place to go. We got a 4-pack of passes we'd love to give to you right now at 260-447-K105. We go there every single year. Actually, it's, you know what? I'm not ashamed to admit it. I'm confident enough to say that's where I get my mums.
0: That is never a sentence I thought that I would hear today from you.
1: Okay, that's where I get my mums.
0: That's where I get my mums.
1: So if you're looking for mums, that's the place to go. Now, not only that, they got stuff there for the kids, too. They got the big jumping pillows. They got the corn maze, the zip lines. They've got fresh apple cider donuts, all kinds of great stuff. The family slide, the pumpkin cannon. I talked about it yesterday when you go like out to the pumpkin patch.
0: I didn't know you were such, like, you know, just a cozy fall guy.
1: I
0: really want that quote, that's where I get my mums. Like, if we just had that somewhere and said, like, who said it? I don't think anyone would guess you.
1: If you'd like this 4-pack of passes for Lincoln Ridge Farms, let's get you on the phone right now. 260-447-K105. When you call, we'll get you on the list for a game of Beat the Bear, which we will do coming up in a little bit. Kylie Covers Country, though, that's on the way next. It'll be right after Low Cash and Hometown Home on K105.

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1: She keeps up with this stuff, so you don't have to. 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
2: All right, we have a story out today about Carrie Underwood leaving country, but not forever, just for apparently putting out a rock album.
0: Oh.
2: Okay, this is according to TMZ. She's been getting guidance from none other than Axl Rose of Guns N' Roses, of course. And she said that she's loved and covered rock songs for years. So this is nothing new. And
0: she
2: you know
0: has,
2: that if you've
0: yep.
2: been to any of her shows, you've seen that. But she's never put out rock music of her own. She even has joined rock groups in the past. She did actually just this past weekend, she joined Guns N' Roses in Atlanta. And she says she's not leaving the country world. This is just like kind of a side quest, if you will.
0: And it didn't specify whether they'll be originals or covers?
2: No, the way that I read it, it was originals.
0: Okay.
2: But it could possibly be covers. I don't think that's specified anyway. It just in any either way, but it does say that it's just exploring a rock pivot.
0: I love that.
2: Yes, but nowhere have I seen anything about, you know, originals versus covers.
0: Okay, all right. I'm interested.
2: For sure.
0: You know, when she does,
2: she's so natural.
0: Yeah, and she does. You know, the songs that she does when she's in concert. I mean, the one that really kind of sticks out for me is oddly that Axl Rose was kind of like working with her on this is Paradise City. She does great. She's got that powerful rock voice.
2: For sure. So, and I think it's time that she does something that's like not just like she just always seems like and that's great. Like that's what we love about Carrie Underwood. Seems like the picture perfect example of like just staying in your lane and doing what's expected. Like you never really hear any negatives about Carrie Underwood. You never hear any controversy or see anything. Like she just always seems like she's on the straight and narrow. And this is kind of like veering off the path a little bit. Not that there's anything wrong with doing a rock album, but it's just like, yeah, do something now that you want to do. You've done like everything, it seems, for the fans.
0: Yeah.
2: Do your passion project now, I guess. It's your time. You're Carrie Underwood. You could do whatever you want. In other news, we have a story out today, too, about Jelly Roll. And he kind of gave a tiny bit of insight to Lainey Wilson's wedding because the two of them appeared together at the Country Music Hall of Fame and Museums All for the Hall event in LA. And he kind of dropped some tidbits about her wedding because we got a little bit when it happened, but mostly not a lot. He called it, though, the fanciest wedding he's ever been to and said he loved all the Louisiana-inspired touches. Then Lainey jumped in and said, okay, it wasn't Mardi Gras status with beads and everyone flashing each other. And that's when he added, you weren't flashing anybody. I was flashing people. So it either was a wild time or, you know, for some. But it sounds like it was pretty cool. And the pictures, of course, I remember seeing those when they came out. Was that last year already?
0: Yes, yeah.
2: They looked like that looks like a cool place. But that's your country covered on K105.
3: 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Circles of Allen County would like to thank Federated Media for sponsoring the Circles program. Circles, a branch of Inasmuch Ministry, exists to help those in generational poverty move forward and change the trajectory of their families' lives. This is accomplished through education, but primarily through intentional community and engagement to help them see that now is not forever and that their lives can be transformed.
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3: It's presented by our friends at Mommy River Roofing. So let's all give a big Tim and Kylie welcome to Jason from Fort Wayne. Good morning, bud.
1: Hi.
4: Good morning.
3: Here we go with the round of Beat the Bear. We want to get to know you real fast, though. What do you do for work?
4: I work at the drinking water plant, Fort Wayne.
3: Oh, and what do you do there?
4: I've done many things, but currently I'm the superintendent.
1: Oh, okay.
3: Now, when you're not doing that, what do you like to do in your free time?
4: I would like to go camping, hang out with my family.
3: Now, are we on the ground in a tent camping, or are we trailer?
4: Trailer, trying to glamp it.
3: Okay, all right.
1: That's good, glamping. I love to hear that. So, are you someone, going back to the whole the water plant thing, can you... Like when you have different waters in front of you, would you be able to tell Fort Wayne's water like a blind taste test?
4: I would be able to. Yeah. Yes. My wife did that with me. She's like, you can't tell. She did a blind taste test once with some bottled waters and tap water, and I could totally pick out my favorite.
1: Oh, that's really cool. That's really cool. Yeah. I always wonder about that kind of thing.
3: I mean, because that would be kind of, it'd be like almost like, you know, working for Coke and choosing Pepsi.
1: Right. Yeah.
3: if you're like, wow, this is really good. And it's like, well, that's Dasani. So.
1: Yeah, you can't say that. You can't. But people always say Fort Wayne's water is really good.
3: Yeah, they do win awards all the time. So.
4: Yeah, for sure.
3: So now, Jason, when you say your wife, how long have you guys been together?
4: Over 30 years.
3: And
4: we're going to celebrate our 30th anniversary in 27.
3: Oh, that's awesome.
1: Oh, congrats. Yeah.
3: Now, are you trying to win these tickets so you can get her mums too?
4: Yes.
3: Yeah, see? Jason knows what's up.
1: That's right.
4: I do. Well trained.
3: Well, let's see if we can make that happen. But in order to do that, you got to be able to beat this bear.
1: That's right. You earned it to beat the bear, which means you have 20 seconds to give us 10 items in a category. We're going to give you on the spot here in just a second. You got to make sure, though, all of your answers make sense in order for you to score those tickets to Lincoln Ridge Farms and get your mums. And, of course, the most important thing in all this is that you do have that giant, ferocious, man-eating beast of a bear with razor-sharp teeth and claws chasing you down. Are you ready?
4: As ready as I'll be.
3: All right, Jason. So yesterday, last day of summer. Today, first day of fall. Pretty straightforward this morning. In 20 seconds, give us 10 things you love about fall. Ready?
1: Run!
4: Pumpkin spice latte, apple cider, changing colors of leaves, cooler temperatures, camping, going to fall festivals, going to get pumpkins, carving pumpkins, trick-or-treating, and... family pictures that are always in the fall.
3: Boom!
1: Yes! Nice job! He's ready for
4: Thank
1: fall.
4: You.
3: He is, man. Ready. But it was super close. Like, I don't know if you felt the hot breath on your neck or...
4: sure did.
3: But wow, because that was close, but it didn't matter. You did it. You got it done. Your wife is getting her mums.
4: That's right. Yay!
3: Well, congratulations. Well, have a great time out at Lincoln Ridge Farms. It's a lot of fun out there. And thank you so much for listening to our show. And now your next chance to beat the bear and get your mums from Lincoln Ridge Farms. That'll happen tomorrow morning here at K105.
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1: This morning I saw it, the first one. Today's first day of fall, by the way. Happy fall to you. September the 22nd. And this morning I saw on my way into work, because I live out southwest, I take the far west end of Covington Road. And I take surface streets here to the radio station, obviously, because I'm like 7 minutes away. But.
0: Was that at me?
1: Just in general, because now, okay, like, my commute has gone from, like, 32 minutes to 7.
0: Yeah.
1: Like, my car is like, oh, my God, what am I doing? Not putting 1,000 miles on my car in 2 weeks. But I saw for the very first time the very first set of Christmas lights, exterior lights, that were on this morning.
0: There's no way.
1: Yes.
0: How? Why?
1: I
0: do like the enthusiasm. I like the spirit. But we're just like skipping some things.
1: Now, I'll report back because the guy lives on Covington Road, and I saw him actually yesterday on my way home from something else. He was putting them up. So he puts up like a set of string lights along the fence that's along Covington Road. And then he puts lights in the trees and then lights on his house, which is set back from the road a little bit. And this morning, all of them were on. So I'll report back.

0: when you maybe you're driving into work or even driving home, you're like, oh, I haven't seen the sun in a week. Like, don't worry, I'll put my Christmas lights up and I'll leave them on a little extra long just for you.
1: maybe that's what it is. Are they in like sunrise colors? Like they're all orange and red and pink.
0: That would be something.
1: That would be really nice.
0: Just all white.
1: Blue mixed in there. Just a tad, a touch.

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1: America turns 250 this year, and we're proud to celebrate it with you.
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0: Parker McCollum, what kind of man? This is why we can't have a webcam with audio, because of the things that come up in the studio when the music's happening. Like, as we're kind of like just sitting here, kind of maybe catching up on some of the day's stories or things like that, or looking for other things that might be going on, because Kylie then finds a story and she asks the question.
1: Well, and I'll ask it to you too. It's a very serious question. I want to know what you think. So get ready to text 447-K105, because I know you're going to have thoughts. Do you think washers and dryers are dating, or are brothers and sisters?
0: Brothers and sisters.
1: Really?
0: Yes.
1: I always thought of them as more than dating. Like, I always thought of them as like a mom and dad.
0: Okay. So married full on. So then no kids. So barren. No children.
1: No, like the clothes are their children that they care for.
0: Okay. All right. So then if that's the case, then why do I then have to care for their kids after they wash them and dry them?
1: You know, now you're thinking too much into it.
0: I'm thinking too much into it. You asked the question if a washer and dryer are dating, or a brother or sister, but I'm thinking too much into it. Okay.
1: I just think that they have like they have the connection. It just seems like they are more than just brother and sister. There's more there.
0: All right.
1: There's more history.
0: Do you want me to throw a monkey wrench in your operation?
1: I'm scared. Yeah,
0: What about the machines that are all in one?
1: Well, that's just like, you know, I don't know. Then that would be weird if it was brother and sister.
0: So
1: it makes sense. It's like a very established, like, married 30 years couple.
0: So shoot us a quick text, 260-447-5105. Brother and sister, or are they married? Because this is probably
1: and yes,
0: one of
1: the washer and dryer, the things in your laundry room.
0: Yes.
1: That is what we are talking about.
0: Yes. Not like, you know, if you do the dishes by hand, like who does what? Like,
1: No. Like,
0: this is the actual laundry machines. Because I don't know how you think that they're not brother and sister.
1: I feel like they're mom and dad. And so you can kind of like pick whichever one is more true to your life. But like one is like the, you know, cleans up the mess, fixes the fixer. And then the other's like the comforter and like warms you.
0: So shoot us quick 260-447-5105. Going to do like a quick informal poll, and would love to. And like, where do you come? Or are you adding a completely different category? Because it was originally brother and sister, or are they married? And Kylie added mom and dad. So now this is completely different.
1: I think they're
0: different.
1: Married. I don't think they're just dating. I think it's just more serious than that.
0: So it's a little bit more than a situationship?
1: Yeah, like they're established. Like they define their relationship.
0: Okay, they share a mailing address and
1: yeah,
0: a shower.
1: Like they're both on the deed, like all that.
0: Okay, all right. 260-447-5105. Again, would love to kind of know where you come down on this, and just kind of see, because I just don't know how you don't think that it's...
1: You could also text us just to tell us you think we've officially lost it.
0: Well, I mean, that happened a long time ago, so that's not news to us.
1: 5105.

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0: Flatland Cavalry, never coming back. 9:48 with Tim and Kylie at K105 as we are wrapping up our portion of the broadcast day. We got to make room for my friend Mike D, who is on his way in here with a special Tuesday round of the midday broadcast extravaganza here at K105. Tell you what he's got coming up here in just a moment. Couple of things we got to do real fast. One is our obligation to the marketing department. Kylie, the motto or slogan we have for them today that hopefully maybe one day they'll use to market the show is?
1: I'm going to call it your favorite fall feature, Tim and Kylie on K105.
0: Okay.
1: We've just been very fall today.
0: We have. Well, I mean, it's very fitting. September the 22nd, first day of fall. The other thing we do is share with you what we learned during the show today. Kylie?
1: The new trend in Christmas lights will be the sunrise light trend. What did you learn?
0: Kind of along the same vein, but in Kylie's world, pumpkin spice lattes and Christmas lights do not go together.
1: It's like watching the Santa Claus and eating candy corn. It's just weird.
0: Also, Kylie's husband, Drake, dreams of her being more sporty.
1: Yeah, or being on a game show together. We can't confirm, though.
0: So that's what we learned today. Hopefully you learned something this morning. We're back tomorrow. It is Wednesday. We'll do Winning Song Wednesday. We'll also do a round of the Wavelength game. We will have more tickets for Kenny Chesney for his original Vibe Room tour coming to Detroit next year. Those tickets don't even go on sale until Friday, but if you want to win them tomorrow, 8:05 is going to be your chance to do it. We'll do another round of Falling for Kenny, which was really fun this morning. It's kind of like a
1: good
0: this or
1: time
0: that.
1: Doing that.
0: But the thing is, if you'd like the answers ahead of time, follow Kylie on Instagram. She is at Kylie Havens, KYLIEHAVENS on Instagram. And I am at Tim on K105.
1: You can
0: on
1: find those handles, by the way, like on the K105 Instagram or Facebook.
0: And then just look at our stories. And then the answers for tomorrow are in the stories. And then when we ask for caller 10, we won't have to go through 8, 9, 10 people to get a winner. You'll be like, I got this. I'm done.
1: The answers are all right there.
0: So be listening for that. Again, 8:05 tomorrow. Plus, we'll have more tickets for Lincoln Ridge Farms with Beat the Bear at 8:45. So we hope you kick off your Wednesday and the middle of the week with us tomorrow morning. Now, my friend Mike D on the way in here next. Fill in the blank. That happens at 11. This is a little bit of an interesting conversation. And I don't know if this stems from like
1: did this happen to
0: real
1: him?
0: Life or somebody. My friend Mike D knows he's a man of the people, and he knows a lot of people. So I don't know if this is something that happened to somebody, but he goes, imagine you're at a wedding and you know you're trying to take a picture of the bride, and the photographer grabs the phone out of your hand and throws it on the ground. Like, what is your reaction?
1: I take their camera and throw it on the ground.
0: Bingo. That's what I'm
1: Is
0: talking
1: about. Is
0: that
1: what about. You would do?
0: That's what I'm talking about. Like, oh, hell
1: no. Like, I understand you're not allowed to take pictures in some instances, but it's not against the law. And what are you, you're going to take my phone out of mine and throw it on the ground?
0: I don't think so. I'm going to go full Chris Young. Oh, no. So watch out. Mike's going to talk about that. Also, what is that everyday task that you are really, really bad at? Is there something that you're really kind of bad at, those everyday tasks? That's what my friend Mike D is going to be talking about coming up just a little bit after 10 o'clock. So stick around for that. Kylie and I, we look forward to helping you kick off a brand new day. Your Wednesday, the middle of the week, like we said, it kicks off bright and early tomorrow morning at 6 a.m. Right here on K105.

K105, Morgan Wallen, and I'm the problem. Good morning and happy Tuesday. First day of fall here. Sweatshirts and boots and bonfires are coming up this season here. Good stuff coming today on the show, of course. We've got a fresh round of fill in the blank. We will be talking about this situation here, and I'm very interested to hear how you would take this situation. But imagine if you are at a wedding, you get up to take a picture of the bride and groom, and the photographer comes up and knocks your phone out of your hand. I'll want to know what you would do about this situation. We'll talk about that in the 12 o'clock hour. But right now, I'd like to hear from you at 447-K105. You can call or text me on this one here. But what is that everyday task that you are embarrassingly bad at? No wrong answer here, but I want to hear from you, Dylan Scott, and what he'll never have right here on K105.

K105, Riley Green, and Think As You Drunk. We are talking about that everyday task that you are embarrassingly bad at doing. You're just not good at it. 447-K105, you could call or text me on this one here. This one's hard for me, because most things I'm pretty decent with. I'll think of something, I'm sure, but Chad texted in at 447-K105 saying that balancing a checkbook, Chad is very bad at doing that, and he says he leaves that for his wife to do. Leave it for the wife. You could blame it on her, Chad. What about you, the everyday tasks that are embarrassingly bad at for you? Nate Smith and Bulletproof right here on K105.

0: K105, Megan Maroney, and Beautiful Things. We are talking about that everyday task that you are embarrassingly bad at 447-K105. I still can't come up with one for myself, but I guess if my wife was here, she would tell you doing the laundry, even though I know how to do it. She would probably say that. Now, Cameron, you've got one, man. Go ahead.
1: My mom told me to get a fanny pack, but I'll tell you, I think it's probably used that too. Because I lose my wallet, huh?
0: Okay, so you lose your wallet. You're going to use the fanny pack for it. That's not a bad idea, Cameron.
1: I'd probably end up losing the fanny pack, too.
0: Wow, definitely not a good situation there. Thanks for the call there, Cameron. What about you, Josh Ross, and hate how you look right here on K105?

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1: K105, Kane Brown, and I Can Feel It. We're talking about that everyday task that you are embarrassingly bad at 447-K105. You could call or text me on this one here. Now, my wife, Jill, she would tell you probably doing the laundry. I beg to differ on that one there. I can't think of something that is an everyday task that I'm bad at. I can do all the normal stuff. I lived on my own for a while, so... James, you've got one. Maybe this will stir up some ideas for me.
2: So I'm in charge at work, and I find it very hard to keep my patience every day with my employees.
1: Really?
2: Because
1: that
2: everything
1: bad?
2: They do is, yeah, because everything they mess up is just common sense.
1: Oh, wow. Okay, so what about you? 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

0: K105, Rascal Flatts, and Life is a Highway. Wrapping it up here, we've been chatting about that everyday task that you are embarrassingly bad at. For me, I could not find one this hour, but my wife Jill would tell you doing laundry. She doesn't like how I do the laundry, but I can do the laundry. I surely can. Steven, wrapping it up with you, man. What you got?
1: In the last year, I've lost 3 rings.
0: Ooh.
1: And I just can't seem to find them. It's driving me nuts. But anyway, that's what I'm bad at. I can't keep my... They mean one's a Jesus ring and the other one's for the veterans. But anyways, yeah, I 3 of them. It drives me nuts. I'm still looking.
2: Yeah, and I've been even looking in the basement. And I don't even have one.
0: Oh, that's bad. I love it. Steven, thanks for the laugh there. Jelly roll and hands up right here on K105.

0: You talked about getting the answer right. Now it's time to play Mike D's Fill in the Blank on K105.
1: That is right. This is one of those where I pose a question. You call in. You let me know what you think that answer is. And just a little later on in the show, I will give you that answer. Let's get to it here now. 5% of people will give a blank. 5% of people will give a blank. Be careful with this one here. What do you think?
2: Pink pens. I'm going to go with Band-Aids, stuff out their first aid kit.
3: Pens. Is it printer paper?
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0: 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Presented by Glenbrook Dodge Chrysler Jeep Ram. Getting down to some up
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0: by Morgan Wallen and Thinking About Me. Right now, we're playing Fill in the Blank, and I'm looking for the answer. See if you know it here. Now, 5% of people will give a blank. 5% of people will give a blank. What do you think?
1: Get out of bed after.
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3: Hi, is it a security camera?
0: Okay, really think about this one here. Now, 5% of people will give a blank if you think you know. Let's chat about it. Luke Combs and Rethink Some Things right here on K105.

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Ella Langley Christmas song you didn't know you needed on my next show here on K105. Hi there, it's Dan. 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And what are those places that you remember just by their smell? 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
1: I knew I'd see her around. I'd be at some party. She'd show up and I'd be walking out. 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I'd act

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But now it's like these county lines closing in on me. 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It's hitting a little too close to home. She's so far gone.

K105, Ella Langley, and Weren't for the Win. Mike D right here, 12:03, lunchtime right here in Huntington, Fort Wayne. Anyways, I saw this video on the internet. Let me tell you about it here. There was a gentleman at a wedding trying to take a picture of the bride and groom at the wedding, and the photographer comes up and slaps his phone to the ground. So I want to know, what would you do at that moment when that happened to you? You're at a wedding and you try to take a picture of the bride and groom, but the photographer throws your phone to the ground. What would you do? How would you handle that? Oh, I'd handle that. Kane Brown and Woman right here on K105.

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0: K105, Jason Aldean and Trouble with a Heartbreak. Mike D right here. I want to put you in this situation here. So you are at a wedding. You try to take a picture of the bride and groom, and the photographer comes up and slaps your phone out on the ground. What would you do? I say me and the photographer would probably have some problems. That's just something you don't do. Billy, what about you, man?
1: Be needing bail money.
0: Somebody have bail money ready. I need it. I mean, who does that, man?
1: Oh, that's ridiculous, but yeah.
0: Yeah, I mean, it's happened. I found a video on Facebook about this. So you're at a wedding, you try to take a picture of the bride and groom, and the photographer knocks your phone on the ground. What would you do? 447-K105, call or text anytime. Dan and Shay, and say so right here on K105.

K105, Morgan Wallen, and Everything I Love. So imagine this, you are at a wedding, and you're trying to take a picture of the bride and groom, but the photographer comes up and knocks your phone out of your hand. It hits the ground. What do you do next? Now, I saw this as a video on Facebook. I couldn't believe my eyes. It's not one of those AI videos either. This bad boy, this was real. I mean, I'd have a problem with the person right then and there. Mary says that she would do what Bill would do, say that she needed some bail money. And Charles texted in saying that he would pop the guy in the mouth. That's what Bill, or that's what Charles said there. So what about you? What would you do in that moment? Bailey Zimmerman and Chevy Silverado right here on K105.

0: K105, Zach Toppin, South of Sanity. 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K105. Yeah!
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0: K105, Luke Combs, or Luke Bryan, and that's My Kind of Night. This is pretty cool here. We are just 2 days away from the John Party Gamblin' Man Tour. A special guest, of course, will be Alexandria Kay and Sadie Bass. This is going to be happening at the Coliseum. 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Starts at 2 to 7. My good friend Dan Austin will be there having his show, having a good time. We'll give you opportunities to win tickets to go see John Party and also have some meet and greets as well. 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
1: He's a ranch hand. 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

0: Better Me for You. K105, Max McNown, and Better Me for You. 104, it is still kind of brisk outside. You know, Indiana went from summer to winter, or winter to fall, very fast. And yeah, this ain't my type of year. That's all I'm going to say. But right now, I want to hear from you at 447-K105. You could call or text me on this one here. But I want to know, who is that person that you know who's never, ever been on a plane at all? Now, Derek, you say that's been you and your mom. Tell me more.
1: Yeah, first time we got on the plane, it was a Northwest airline, and I gave my mom the window seat because I wanted the middle seat. All of a sudden, the plane gets up in the air and starts tilting. My mom looks out the window and grabs my arm like she's going to fall right out of the plane. I'm like, Mom, we'll be fine. Seriously. The landing scared the hell out of me, man.
0: Yeah.
1: It was like when you're going so fast, the building is like coming in closer and closer and closer. I'm just like, oh my God, I hate this.
0: Oh, so fun. Okay, Derek, thanks for the call there. So, you know, what about you? Who's that person that you know that's never been on an airplane, or maybe their first time was very comical to you? 447-K105, call or text Kenny Chesney and Carry On right here on K105.

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9: 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Because in this market, every business is fighting for attention and every salesperson is fighting for results. Some people still think media sales is old school. They're

0: K105, Megan Maroney and Tennessee Orange. So who's that person that you know that's never been on a plane at all? I absolutely love flying. It's one of my favorite things to do. When I worked at the airport, I enjoyed that tremendously. I loved it. It was a great job. Great opportunity there. But I don't really know anybody that's never been on a plane. But Sherry, you know someone. Tell me more.
1: I have never been on an airplane.
0: Never ever?
1: Never ever.
0: Oh, why is that?
1: Just, I always drive everywhere I go.
0: You know, you can't go wrong with that. Closer to the ground, you're safer that way anyways.
1: That's right.
0: I figured she would think that way. Okay, so what about you, Lainey Wilson, John Mayer, phone keys and wallet right here on K105?

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1: Jason Aldean and Let Your Boys Be Country. 447-K105. I've got a little bit of time left on this one here. I want to know, who's that person that you know that's never been on an airplane? Or maybe it was you and it was your first time. Charles, what do you have?
2: I ain't never been on a plane.
1: Wow, never been on a plane at all.
2: Nope, and never will.
1: Never will? Why is that?
2: If God wanted me to fly, he'd have put me into a mine when I was born.
1: Oh, wow. Listen to you. Okay, that's fair. All right, so Luke Bryan here, Country, and She Knows It, right here on K105.

0: K105, Graylin James and Water at a wedding. Wouldn't that be a situation? Wrapping it up here, we've been chatting about the person you know that's weirdly never been on an airplane. And Hank, you've got one, man. Go ahead.
1: Well, sir, back in the day when I was getting ready to fly out, when I joined the military, we was getting on a plane up there in Chicago, and it was back in the mid-90s, and, you know, this one guy sat there and goes, "Oh, my Lord, I've never been on a plane smaller than a 747. We went to get on the plane. Before we got on there, he took a whole group, got us all in a prayer circle. So, "Please, Lord, let us make it." "Hey, what? Is that the Value Jet logo?" I've never seen a dude lose his mind quicker.
0: Wow, I love it. K-105.
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3: 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Justin Daniel Kuhn with J.D. 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Nothing like some hot weather to get the AC scams rolling. 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

The Ella Langley Christmas song you didn't know you needed on my next show here on K105. Hi there, it's Dan. Make sure you're tuned in right around 3:40 to hear exactly what I have in store for you. And what are those places that you remember just by their smell? I've got mine and I'm sure you've got yours, beginning at 2 right here on K105.

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You know what? It's okay because my good friend Dan Austin, Dan's coming up next. 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These things are really cool, by the way. Parker McCollum and Killing Me right here on K105.

That's Corey Kent. I'm Dan Austin. Welcome to the show. Happy gloomy Tuesday to you. And it feels like fall, although it doesn't actually take effect for another 6 hours. So just keep that in mind and soak in the very last we have of summer. And what I have for you at 2:30 is either going to make you love candy corn or hate it even more. Okay, the choice is going to be yours after Luke Bryan, right after But I Got a Beer in My Hand. And congratulations are in order for this lady. Ella Langley has broken the record for most weeks at number one of the Billboard Hot 100, breaking Mariah Carey's record. Here she is with Morgan Wallen on K105.

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3: Indeed it is, presented by Indiana Tech. And a big high five to Huntington University. Their student-led film, Seniors, is making some serious waves, earning a grand jury prize at the Indiewood Film Festival and premiering on the red carpet at Hollywood's iconic Chinese Theater. Yeah, pretty cool. More than 40 students helped bring the film to life, with much of the movie filmed in Huntington right alongside local extras and businesses. Pretty incredible to see a student project from Indiana getting national attention and putting Huntington University in the spotlight. So a big K105 high five of the day to all involved, presented by Indiana Tech and, of course, all of us here at Fort Wayne's K105.

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It's Luke and Bryan. Got a beer in my hand on Fort Wayne's K105. I do not. Just water so I can stay coherent during the show today. Thanks for listening. Do appreciate it. And fall officially kicks in tonight at 8 o'clock. So Charlie Brown's probably working on that ghost costume now. Just remember, two holes, Charlie. That's all you need. Three for the mouth, I guess. All right. And maybe, you know, with the opening of fall, you are going to toast it with candy corn beer. Yeah, okay, I see your face is probably grimacing as we speak, right? Yeah, there it is, okay. Anyway, candy corn wheat is what it's called. It's a beer that's available for a limited time and sold at select beverage dealers. Now, it's supposed to taste like a wheat beer with a hint of sweetness. So, 260-447-K105. If you don't like candy corn, odds are you're probably not going to like the beer, but I don't know. I mean, I could stand corrected. Or if you like candy corn, you might like the beer, or it might be vice versa. But would you try this or not? Okay, candy corn wheat. 5% alcohol by volume, by the way. Jason Aldean on K105.

0: Priscilla Langley loving life again on K105. She's got to really be loving life today because she broke Mariah Carey's record for most weeks atop the Billboard Hot 100 charts. 23 weeks. Knocking off Mariah's All I Want for Christmas Is You. And we will celebrate by combining Ella Langley's Choosin' Texas and changing it to a Christmas tune. Coming up at 3:40. I think you're going to enjoy this. What you might not enjoy is candy corn wheat beer. It's a thing. If you don't like candy corn, odds are you probably won't like the beer. If you do like candy corn, odds are, well, you may not like the beer either. I don't know. You tell me at 447-K105. Charles, would you try this beer?
1: No. I don't eat crayons.
0: Oh. Okay. I said, if you don't like candy corn, odds are you probably won't drink this beer.
1: No. That's what candy corn tastes like to me, is crayons.
0: All right. 447-K105. Would you try candy corn wheat beer? Yay or nay?
2: Yeah.
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0: What's happening? What's happening? It's Tim and Kylie, and we are ready for the middle of the week.
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Luke Combs on Fort Wayne's K105. Good afternoon. It's Dan. And is Carrie Underwood pulling a Taylor Swift? I'll explain and get your thoughts coming up at 3:05 right after Jason Aldean and Whiskey Drink here on Fort Wayne's K105. In the meantime, oh, the song about the MacArthurs and their family tree. Hardy, Eric Church, Tim McGraw, Morgan Wallen, K105.

0: Fancy Like.
1: Walker Hayes and Fancy Like on K105. Playing that for my engineer, Jamie. Loves that song. He'll be out with me at the John Party pre-party on Thursday. We are going to have a blast, and we hope you stop on by, maybe win some meet and greets for John. Meet him face-to-face and look up and go, man, you're a big dude. Anyway, it's happening at Bubba's 33 on Thursday, presented by Glenbrook Dodge, Chrysler, Jeep, Ram, beginning at 2 o'clock. All right, so I heard Tim and Kylie talking about Carrie Underwood this morning, doing a rock album. And, man, I'll tell you what, she's done so many covers over the years, I could definitely see her doing that. Even watching her on Sunday Night Football, that's not a country song anyway. That's rock, right? So I think she would pull it off incredible. So if she did one, would you get it? Or do you think she should just stick to country? All right, 260-447-K105. Weigh in via call or text. If Carrie Underwood did a rock album, would you get it? Thomas Rhett's on K105.

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0: tea.
1: Cody Johnson's on Fort Wayne's K105. It's Dan and Ella Langley's Choosing Texas is getting a Christmas twist, and I think you're going to like it. I'll play it for you coming up at 3:40 after Shaboozy and Amen here on K105. I will tell you that Ella had nothing to do.

0: with this. It's just my way of celebrating her accomplishment, which I'll share more with you coming up right here on Fort Wayne's K105. But Carrie Underwood's thinking about doing a rock album. She's been getting some guidance from different rock people, and I'm just wondering, if she released one, would you buy it, Nevaeh?
1: I would for sure get it. I mean, I feel like you should always give artists chances to try something new. I mean, look at Taylor Swift. She went from country to pop, so.
0: Exactly. And look how huge she became, right? Not that she wasn't big already, but yeah, that's kind of the move that really made her blow up.
1: Yeah.
0: 260-447-K105. You can call me or text me. If Carrie Underwood did a rock album, would you buy it? Okay, 260-447-K105. Here's Megan Maroney.

0: What's happening? What's happening? It's Tim and Kylie, and we are ready for the middle of the week.
1: Because Wednesday means winning Song Wednesday and another round of the Wavelength Gamer on the way.
0: Your chance to win Kenny Chesney tickets at 8:05. And if you want the answers to the Falling for Kenny Chesney match game, follow at Kylie Havens and at Tim on K105 on Instagram. But everything starts with us tomorrow morning at 6 a.m.
1: 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We are.

0: 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Could win a great prize pack from our sponsors, Hoosier Windows and Siding, MJM Mechanical, Downtown Fort Wayne, and the Fort Wayne Philharmonic. All right, so we're talking about Carrie Underwood. She's thinking about doing a rock album. And I'm just curious, if she did, would you buy it, Ethel?
1: Oh, yeah, of course.
0: As you've seen her do rock songs before, right?
1: I think I have, like, I watch videos and stuff on YouTube, so I probably have. And she has such a powerful voice, it would probably be awesome.
0: I mean, everything I've heard her do, Sweet Child of Mine, saw her do that for the very first time in concert here in Fort Wayne years ago, and it was incredible. Maybe you've seen her do that. And, of course, you know, she does Sunday Night Football every week, and that's not country, right? All right. So coming up in 10 minutes, Choosing Texas as a Christmas song. And Ella had nothing to do with this, okay? It was my idea. I just brought it to the forefront. It's Riley Green, Think As You Drunk. Maybe I was. I don't know. It's coming up, K105.

Shaboozy's Amen on K105. And can I get an amen? Because Ella Langley's Choosin' Texas is number one on the Billboard Hot 100 charts for a 23rd week, setting the new record that she was tied with Mariah Carey for All I Want for Christmas Is You. Ella Langley has the record of 23 number one weeks. So I thought, and we talked about this the other day, what if she does set the record and then she redoes Choosin' Texas with Christmas lyrics? And now Ella's not going to do this, but this is definitely something I would attempt. Now, if I could carry a note, I'd do it myself, but I got to rely on people that can actually sing. So I called on my good buddy, Rachel Horder, and said, hey, I have this idea, wondering if you would want to do it. And of course, she jumped at the chance. By the way, Rachel's real stuff is incredible. In fact, her new EP is available right now called Chapters. But this is Choosin' Christmas. I wrote it. Rachel singing. You got it exclusively on K105.

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0: 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You can win another Carly Pierce album download in my Dan's Daily Download coming up at 4:12, and you won't even have to go to class to do it. I'll explain. It's coming up after Chris Jansen and All I Need Is You here on K105. And just a few minutes ago, I played the parody song of Ella Langley's Choosing Texas because it knocked off Mariah Carey's Christmas song, All I Want for Christmas Is You. So I asked you yesterday, should she do a Christmas version of the song? You said, no, I think we're okay. But then I played it, and it was a song that I wrote. Rachel Horder, a good friend of mine, sang, Nashville recording artist. And Tim, what'd you think?
1: Oh, I absolutely loved it. I think Ella's going to be ringing. She's going to be blowing your phone up. She wants to do it herself.
0: Oh, you think so, huh?
1: Oh, I'm positive of that. Oh, yeah.
0: Well, Rachel did a great job, and if Ella cuts it, man, okay, I'll be a happy man. I don't see it coming, but we'll see.
1: That's all right. I thought it was great.
0: Oh, wait. Hang on. My phone's ringing right now. Another spam call. Cole Swindell, Girl Dad, K105.

Tyler Hubbard's on Fort Wayne's K105. It's Dan. And what place that you go has a very distinctive smell that you either love or not so much? That's coming up about 4:35 after Luke Combs and Sleepless in a Hotel Room here on Fort Wayne's K105. And it is Dan's Dog Day. Once a week, as you know, I head over to Humane Fort Wayne and highlight an adorable pooch. And today, you got to check out the video of Senna. She's up on K105's Facebook page right now, and she has had a rough life so far. Find out exactly what she's been through and why she needs her forever home. She is a sweetheart. Check out her video. It's up on K105's Facebook page right now. All right. 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

0: What's going down? 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
1: Get another album download. It's Carly Pearce's new album called Honest Woman. Could be yours right now at 260-447-K105 if you're the first caller with the correct answer. And it's a multiple choice one. Make it a little easier on you today. Carly eventually got her high school diploma after dropping out of high school to perform at Dollywood. How old was she when she dropped out of high school? 15, 16, 17, or 18? First caller with the correct answer is going to win her album download at 260-447-K105. When Carly dropped out of high school, was she 15, 16, 17, or 18? First one to get it right wins the album. Hudson Westbrook's on K105.

0: 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Yeah, if you pull the
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0: Circles of Allen County would like to thank Federated Media for sponsoring the Circles program. Circles, a branch of Inasmuch Ministry, exists to help those in generational poverty move forward and change the trajectory of their families' lives. This is accomplished through education, but primarily through intentional community and engagement to help them see that now is not forever and that their lives can be transformed.
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5: Presented by Indiana Tech. And a big high five today to Huntington University. Their student-led film Seniors is making some serious waves, earning a grand jury prize at the Indywood Film Festival and premiering on the red carpet at Hollywood's iconic Chinese Theater. How cool is that? More than 40 students helped bring the film to life with much of the movie filmed in Huntington alongside national attention and putting Huntington in the spotlight. Huntington University, big high five to everybody involved, all presented by Indiana Tech and all of us here at Fort Wayne's K105. Way to go. Now back to our daily download for today, Carly Pierce's brand new album, Honest Woman. The question was, Carly eventually got her high school diploma after dropping out of high school to perform at Dollywood. But how old was she? 15, 16, 17, or 18? Jason, what do you think?
6: 16.
5: Yeah! 16 years old, Jason. You got it, man. You just got her new album, Honest Woman. And as I said, Carly did get her GED after the fact. She got to perform at Dollywood. All is good in the world, and you've got her album, buddy.
6: Nice.
5: Congratulations. I'll have another one for you tomorrow right here on K105. In the meantime, Morgan Wallen and I got better. K105.

0: What's happening? What's happening? It's Tim and Kylie, and we are ready for the middle of the week.
1: Because Wednesday means winning Song Wednesday and another round of the Wavelength game are on the way.
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That's Luke Combs. I'm Dan Austin on Fort Wayne's K105. I'm not sleepless in a hotel room, although a hotel is right next door to me in the Comfort Suites here in our new home in the Village at Coventry in the Mike. It's Dan. Hope you're doing well. And this past Saturday, Tim and I had the honor of announcing the Ossian Days Parade. It's always a great time to get down to Ossian. And whenever I head down there, I always have to make my stop at Hirely's Bakery. And whenever I walk in that place, it always smells so good. It like just transports you into another time and the bakery and everything. Anyway, had to get a, you know, half a dozen donuts at least. They're amazing. Whatever I have at Hirely's, it's always incredible. What is that smell that when you walk into a place that has that smell that you absolutely love? 260-447-K105. Call me, text me. Maybe it's Hirely's for you too. Or maybe it's something else. But Hirely's is so good. What smell is so good whenever you walk in? What place is it? I'm

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0: It's Kenny Chesney on Fort Wayne's K105. 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And Tim and Kylie have tickets all this week, so make sure you're tuned into them as well right here on Fort Wayne's K105. And I was talking about going into Hirely's Bakery in Ossian over the weekend. We were down there for the parade, Tim and I, and always have to make that stop in there before the parade. And it smells so good. As soon as you open the door, it's like, oh, yes, I'll take everything, if you don't mind. What other place that you walk into gives you that kind of feeling? How about it, Vince?
1: It's got to be Starbucks. I mean, coffee, especially this time of the year when it's getting cooler, unfortunately, too soon.
0: Yeah.
1: But for us coffee lovers, I think a lot of people would agree.
0: Okay, yeah, I definitely the smell of coffee. Chad from Fort Wayne says, tie between Tom's Donuts and Cookie Cottage. Texted that in, and Danielle says, throwback, love the smell of the apple orchard at Glenbrook Mall back in the day. Oh, yeah, that little... what was it, brick or cobblestone little path you walked in there at Glenbrook? So, yeah, thanks for the texts. 260-447-K105. What is that place where as soon as you walk in, the smell just hits you and you're going, oh, yeah, I'll have one of everything? It's Dylan Scott. Dear Big City, I'm going to write a letter. My pen just ran out of ink. K105.

day, Potts Farm was a place to go. 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Jack and Jim were a few good men. 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And all this small town, he said, she said. 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You better mind your business, man. 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I'm tired of talking, man. Y'all ain't listening. Them old dirt

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0: come kiss me one more time.
1: Kane Brown's on Fort Wayne's K105. It's Dan wrapping up our conversation about the smells that as soon as you walk into a place and it just kind of takes you to another place. Like when I went into Hirely's Bakery over the weekend, just walk in there and it smells so good and you just want you want one of everything. Eva, what is that place for you?
2: Famous Coney Island.
1: Oh, it does smell good in there, doesn't it?
2: Oh, my.
1: Oh, yeah, you can just smell it out in the streets, especially the night before or the night of lights. Oh, my goodness, you can smell it.
2: Or during the Three Rivers Festival Parade, yes.
1: Yeah, when we had the Three Rivers Festival Parade, right? All right, Dee, what would be yours?
3: A library, and it's the books that smell that way.
1: Hmm.
3: I know that sounds nuts. But when I was, ever since I was in grade school, we'd go to the library and the smell of those books. And now any library I walk in, I can smell those books first thing and I love it.
1: Well, if I ever see somebody with their nose in a book, I'm going to know it's you.
3: Yeah, you'll be right too.
1: Have nose prints in there. If you have an overdue book, they'll know who to come looking for. Zach Brown Band.

Tucker Wetmore and Brunette on Fort Wayne's K105. It's Dan, and fall kicks in less than 3 hours, but fall TV is going to be our focus at 520 after Corey Kent and Empty Words, and you're going to transform into a TV executive right here on Fort Wayne's K105. Don't forget our Big John Party pre-party coming up on Thursday at Bubba's 33, beginning at 2 o'clock. I'll be doing my show out there, all presented by Glenbrook Dodge, Chrysler, Jeep, Ram, and you could win John Party meet and greets. And also Nashville recording artist Jet Juergensmeyer is going to be there performing as well. It's Thursday with K105.

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Cora Kent, Empty Words on Fort Wayne's K105. It's Dan. Welcome into the show. Hope you're having a great evening. We're about, 2.5 hours, 2 hours, 45 minutes away from it finally turning to fall. If you're a big fall fan, you're excited. If you're a big summer fan, you're kind of, you know, upset about it. But we'll get through it. All right, so a lot of new TV shows debut this month, but it's not like it used to be, you know? In fact, I was looking through stuff, and on this date, some big shows premiered. 50 years ago, Charlie's Angels. You've probably been seeing them make the talk show rounds. 50 years ago, Friends premiered on this date in 1994, Lost in 2004, and TGIF. Remember that on ABC? That debuted in 1989 with Full House, Family Matters, Perfect Strangers, and Just the 10 of Us. So what if you were a big TV executive now? And you had to create a new TGIF, and networks didn't matter, if it was CBS, NBC, Netflix, whatever. But you had to pick four shows to put out back to back to back to back. Which ones are you picking? 260-447-K105, call me, text me. The first four I thought of, and there's a ton of these, I mean, I had to narrow it down. But I said Big Bang Theory, Modern Family, Schitt's Creek, Quantum Leap. Those would be my four, just off the top of my head. 260-447-K105. You create a new TGIF for four shows back to back to back to back. What would they be? It's Lainey Wilson on K105.

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0: Huntington. Eric Church, Springsteen's on Fort Wayne's K105. It's Dan, and just talking about new TV shows and how it used to be such a big thing. Oh, this is premiering, and there's so many great shows that premiered on this date in history. Charlie's Angels, maybe you've seen him making the rounds 50 years ago today. Friends in 1994 on this date. Lost on 2004 on this date. And back in 1989, TGIF on ABC with Full House and Family Matters and all those. So what if you were a TV exec? And you had to put four shows on for a new TGIF. Okay, it could be any network, doesn't matter. Which ones would you pick and put on, Scott?
1: I would have to go with Ice Road Truckers, Pawn Stars, then Bar Rescue, and Undercover Boss.
0: Those are four good ones, and just kind of ones that you don't think of top of mind, right? So what would yours be? 260-447-K105. Call me, text me, just let me know. Four shows. Pick them. Morgan Wallen. No.

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0: 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All right, we're talking about TV shows. And, you know, the fall season starts and all that kind of stuff. We're about, 8 o'clock, fall kicks in the night. So, TGI Friday. Remember that TGIF on ABC was like back in the late 80s is when it debuted on this very date. Full House, Family Matters, all those. Well, if you had to create a new TGIF, the networks didn't matter. You could pick shows from everywhere. Four shows back to back. What would you pick, Cheryl?
1: Last Man Standing.
0: Okay.
1: Golden Girls.
0: All right.
1: Schitt's Creek.
0: Yeah.
1: And Frasier.
0: That's a great lineup. See, yeah, you could be a TV exec, Cheryl, in a heartbeat.
1: I agree.
0: Never know. I mean, anybody could do it, right? There you go, Cheryl. It's Tucker Wetmore. Who told you that? I did. K105.

0: you, know you. Everything about you makes me want you, want you. Know what you're doing, baby, don't you, don't you?
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7: John Party's bringing his Gamblin' Man tour to the Memorial Coliseum on Thursday, September 24th. Alexandra Kay and Sadie Bass will be opening the show. The very next night, Friday, September 25th, it's Scotty McCreery playing Sweetwater Pavilion with special guest Ashley Kutcher. Also on September 25th, it's Chris Lane live at the Blue Gate in Shipshewana. 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October 9th, it's Clint Black at the Everwise Amphitheater in Indy. And Ashley McBride plays the Nisswander and Van Wert on November 5th. 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

Combs, different round here on Fort Wayne's K105. Good evening, it's Dan and Ella Langley's Choosing. Texas is getting a Christmas twist, and I think you are going to like it. I'm going to play it for you again. It's 6:40, right after Josh Ross and Hate How You Look. It's our way of congratulating her for a big record she just set today. It's Russell Dickerson on K105.

Justin Moore and Priscilla Block. It's you. It's me. It's Whiskey on Fort Wayne's K105. Hello there. It's Dan. And today, of course, Dan's Dog Day, where I make my weekly jaunts to Humane Fort Wayne and highlight an adoptable pooch. And today it's Senna. And her video is proudly posted on K105's Facebook page. And she has had a difficult life up to this point. And the video will explain everything. She deserves a forever home. She's basically just been worked. For better lack of an explanation, check out the video. Senna is her name, and she wants to hang with you. She would be such a great dog. If you get a chance, check out the video of Senna, this week's Dan's Dog Day featured pooch with Humane Fort Wayne and Fort Wayne's K105. All right, 10 minutes away from the tribute to Ella Langley. There's Laney and John Mayer, phone, keys, wallet, K105.

0: moving on.
1: Josh Ross is on Fort Wayne's K105. It's Dan. And today was the day that Ella Langley finally unseated Mariah Carey. Congratulations. 23 weeks at number one on the Hot Billboard chart, or the Billboard Hot 100 charts. Excuse me. Mariah and she were tied 22 weeks for All I Want for Christmas Is You. So today's the day that we pay tribute to Ella with a song that, you know, we talked about this yesterday. Should she do a Christmas song if it goes number one? And you guys said, no. But I decided to write one, had somebody sing it. I played it earlier. And what did you think of it?
2: Oh, I absolutely loved it. I think Ella's going to be ringing. She's going to be blowing your phone up. She wants to do it herself.
1: Oh, you think so, huh?
2: Oh, I'm positive of that. Oh, yeah.
1: Rachel did a great job. And if Ella cuts it, man, okay, I'll be a happy man. I don't see it coming, but we'll see.
2: That's all right. I thought it was great.
1: Okay, going to play it here in just a couple of seconds. Eva, what do you think?
3: Well, I just wanted to say you need to get a patent on that song.
1: Oh, you think so, huh?
3: Yes, sir.
1: Do you do patents, Eva?
3: I do not.
1: Dang it. All right, without further ado, this is called Choosing Christmas, done by my good friend Rachel Horder, Nashville recording artist. She's originally from Fort Wayne, and I threw this idea by her, and I said, hey, would you cut this if I... You know, if I wrote the lyrics. Now, it's not a whole song. It's just a verse or two. But this is Choosing Christmas, Rachel Horder on K105.

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Shaboozy's on Fort Wayne's K105. That is going to do it. I was trying to make my my final garbage can shot into the corner for this evening, but well, I'll let you see how I did when I post the video. I'll catch you tomorrow. Have a great night, and fall commences in 1 hour with K105.

0: What's happening? What's happening? It's Tim and Kylie, and we are ready for the middle of the week.
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There's a business we don't have in the area that I think we should. Hi there, it's Dan. We'll discuss it on my next show at 3:18 after Kane Brown and Bury Me in Georgia. I've got another Carly Pierce album download and my Dan's Daily download and a whole bunch of fun. Let's meet at 2 right here on K105.

0: What's happening? What's happening? It's Tim and Kylie, and we are ready for the middle of the week.
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